0: policies in the region ahead of the elections in Israel. That is 100% true. There's no question about that. Israel's behavior, certainly when they're trying to annex land from Lebanon, when they're trying to take over all Palestinian territory. I mean, they are putting the clean break memo into action. It's been in action for a long time because they do want to expand their borders and carry out what is known as the Greater Israel Project.
1: They have made detailed plans to attack Turkey. And they've made, the plans are so detailed, as Anna just explained to you, they already have a plan for where they can kill Turkish troops and where they can't. So they have a legal defense ready. If we kill Turkish troops on land that isn't Turkish territory, they think legally it doesn't trigger Article 5, which means that the rest of NATO has to defend Turkey. So I now also realize, in hindsight, looking back over the last 10 and even longer years here in America, the people who've been driving the anti-NATO propaganda, once again, the Israeli lobby. Why? Well, we didn't know it at the time, but they needed to destroy NATO so that they could attack Turkey and not have America and the rest of Europe retaliate. And so that's obviously unthinkable for Israel. And I'm sure that Israel thinks it doesn't matter. We have special exemptions. So if we wanted, we could bomb Paris and America would join on our side and not on the French side. And so they have grown so enormously arrogant that they have detailed, meticulous plans on where to murder Turkish troops and get away with it. And here's what's not going to happen. They attack Turkish troops and Turkey does not respond. So they can claim all day long, as they do, and American press, being their dogs and servants, can pretend that it's true, but the rest of the planet doesn't operate that way. So what do they say? They say, well, if we get hit first, well, that's obviously self-defense, and that gives us a right to not only counterattack, but do a genocide and do random wars that are not even related. It gives us infinite rights of self-defense. We could take 70% of Gaza, southern Lebanon, for no reason, but hey, it's now ours, etc. But if we attack first, Israel says, like in Syria, oh, that's okay, it's preemptive attack, so that's just self-defense. So whether we get attacked or we do the attacking, it's self-defense either way. And the American media comes out like a bunch of puppets, and you can kiss my ass with whatever trope your accusations you make, but you are, and you sit there and you go, of course it is, it's self-defense. When you murder others and invade others and you attack others like Russia, no, that's not self-defense. When Israel does it, that's self-defense. Well, you're a bunch of liars who are obviously working for Israel to spread their propaganda. And by the way, if you don't know, 1967, Israel attacked all of its neighbors and destroyed their air forces on day one. And then they called it self-defense because it was a preemptive attack. And all of American media lied to you your whole life. And they framed it as, oh, Israel was defending itself in 1967. The vicious Arab neighbors attacked them. That is not true. That is a 100% verifiable lie, and you could look that up. But you, to this day, you will get anchors on television in America lying on behalf of Israel. Okay, so now that brings us to, what the hell are they doing with Turkey? So what are they, why would they want to go and attack the second largest military in NATO, even if NATO doesn't respond? It's the second largest military next to the United States and NATO. That is a gigantic military. And they think, no, it's okay, America will back us no matter what war we start, et cetera. And so why do they want it? Number one, they're not worried about Turkish occupation in Syria. That's what I thought. No, they're worried that Turkey is going to rebuild the infrastructure and the military of Syria. So when, after the Assad was toppled and the new leader comes in, Israel at that point then went and bombed a whole bunch of Syrian military installations. Why? Because they didn't want the new government of Syria to build up any defenses. And they say it. They say, and it's in that our article in Mary Madison's publication, they say, yes, anyone who has a military around us is considered a security threat for Israel. And they say, we have the right to eliminate any security threat. So Syria is not, basically, is not allowed to have a military. So if Turkey or Qatar or anybody else is helping them rebuild their own military, Israel finds that an unacceptable security threat, and they have a right to invade, attack, bomb Syria, and kill anyone they like, Syrians or Turks. So this is the ravings of a lunatic.